a masterpiece. Oh my, my, oh my, my love. 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

me. 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It's gonna leave you in pieces, all alone with your demons. And I know that we need this, but I've been too afraid to follow through. Hold me close and I won't leave, 'cause it hurts when you hurt someone.

there only to hide my guilt and shame. I forgive you, now I ask the same of you. While we were apart, I was human too.